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6: Tonight, slight chance for a shower or thunderstorm, otherwise partly cloudy, low 59. Thursday, showers likely, the 5-degree guarantee 74. Thursday,

0: tonight becoming mostly clear, low 53. And for Friday, a mix of sun and clouds, high 80. For your complete First 20 forecast, tune to WENY News. I'm Chief Meteorologist Joe Veras.
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96.7 The Vine, it is Angelina signing off for the night. But don't you worry, we've got great music ahead from artists like Kate Bush, Modest Mouse, Pet Shop Boys, and so many others. And coming up next, here's Noah Kahan with Homesick on 96.7 The Vine.

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3: Tonight, partly cloudy with a slight chance for a shower or thunderstorm, low 59. Thursday, scattered showers, the 5-degree guarantee, 74. Thursday night, clearing skies, low 53. And for Friday, partly sunny, high 80. For your complete first 20 forecast, tune to WENY News.

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2: Tonight, slight chance for a shower or thunderstorm, otherwise partly cloudy, low 59. Thursday, showers likely, the 5-degree guarantee 74. Thursday night, becoming mostly clear, low 53. And for Friday, a mix of sun and clouds, high 80. For your complete first 20 forecast, tune to WENY News. I'm Chief Meteorologist Joe Barris.
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2: Here's the Barnes Firm Weather Watcher forecast. 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
3: Tonight, partly cloudy with a slight chance for a shower or thunderstorm, low 59. Thursday, scattered showers, the 5-degree guarantee, 74. Thursday night, clearing skies, low 53. And for Friday, partly sunny, high

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1: 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So this program is more than food, it's connection. 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
1: Partly cloudy skies with some patchy fog overnight tonight. Lows cool in the upper 50s. For later today, mostly cloudy. There is a chance of showers through midday. Highs will be in the upper 70s. And looks much nicer for your Friday. We'll have sunshine to kick off the weekend. Highs in the lower 80s.
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My heart is breaking, hands are shaking, bugs are crawling all over me. 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
2: Partly cloudy skies with some patchy fog overnight tonight. Lows cool in the upper 50s. For later today, mostly cloudy. There is a chance of showers through midday. Highs will be in the upper 70s. And looks much nicer for your Friday. We'll have sunshine to kick off the weekend. Highs in the lower 80s.
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0: Las Vegas was built for stars. And on August 22nd, two of boxing's biggest take center stage. Rolly Romero never follows the script.
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0: 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Rolly Romero versus Teofimo Lopez, August 22nd.
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5: Partly cloudy skies with some patchy fog overnight tonight. Lows cool in the upper 50s. For later today, mostly cloudy. There is a chance of showers through midday. Highs will be in the upper 70s. And looks much nicer for your Friday. We'll have sunshine to kick off the weekend. Highs in the lower 80s.
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1: Here's the Barnes Firm Weather Watcher forecast. 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
2: Partly cloudy skies with some patchy fog overnight tonight. Lows cool in the upper 50s. For later today, mostly cloudy. There is a chance of showers through midday. Highs will be in the upper 70s. And looks much nicer for your Friday. We'll have sunshine to kick off the weekend. Highs in the lower 80s.
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1: Partly cloudy skies with some patchy fog overnight tonight. Lows cool in the upper 50s. For later today, mostly cloudy. There is a chance of showers through midday. Highs will be in the upper 70s. And looks much nicer for your Friday. We'll have sunshine to kick off the weekend. Highs in the lower 80s.
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2: Partly cloudy skies with some patchy fog overnight tonight. Lows cool in the upper 50s. For later today, mostly cloudy. There is a chance of showers through midday. Highs will be in the upper 70s. And looks much nicer for your Friday. We'll have sunshine to kick off the weekend. Highs in the lower 80s.
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2: Good morning, I'm Joe Salzone. Sidewalks around the Seneca Street garage are once again open. Ithaca City officials say scaffold installation is complete and an independent review has confirmed that it is safe for people. Acting City Manager Dominic Recchio says reopening the sidewalks restores access and connectivity downtown. Both the sidewalks and garage were shut down in April after concrete from the third floor fell to the ground. Lawmakers in Cortland have not made a decision yet on new parking rules. The Common Council tabling a resolution involving paid and prohibited parking spots. The changes would affect parts of Tompkins, James, York, and other streets. Council members will next meet September 1st at Cortland City Hall. Local news matters. I'm Joe Salzone reporting.
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3: Today, scattered showers likely, the 5-degree guarantee 74. Tonight, mostly clear with patchy fog, low 53. Friday, a mix of sun and clouds, high 80. And on Saturday, chance for a few showers, high 79. For your complete first 20 forecast, tune to WENY News. I'm Chief Meteorologist Joe Veras.
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1: Good morning, I'm Joe Salzone. Sidewalks around the Seneca Street garage are once again open. Ithaca City officials say scaffold installation is complete and an independent review has confirmed that it is safe for people. Acting City Manager Dominic Recchio says reopening the sidewalks restores access and connectivity downtown. Both the sidewalks and garage were shut down in April after concrete from the third floor fell to the ground. Lawmakers in Cortland have not made a decision yet on new parking rules. The Common Council tabling a resolution involving paid and prohibited parking spots. The changes would affect parts of Tompkins, James, York, and other streets. Council members will next meet September 1st at Cortland City Hall. Local news matters. I'm Joe Salzone reporting.
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3: Today, scattered showers likely. The 5-degree guarantee is 74. Tonight, mostly clear with patchy fog, low 53. Friday, a mix of sun and clouds, high 80. And on Saturday, chance for a few showers, high 79. For your complete first 20 forecast, tune to WENY News. I'm Chief Meteorologist Joe Veras.
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2: Good morning, I'm Joe Salzone. Sidewalks around the Seneca Street garage are once again open. Ithaca City officials say scaffold installation is complete and an independent review has confirmed that it is safe for people. Acting City Manager Dominic Recchio says reopening the sidewalks restores access and connectivity downtown. Both the sidewalks and garage were shut down in April after concrete from the third floor fell to the ground. Lawmakers in Cortland have not made a decision yet on new parking rules. The Common Council tabling a resolution involving paid and prohibited parking spots. The changes would affect parts of Tompkins, James, York, and other streets. Council members will next meet September 1st at Cortland City Hall. Local news matters. I'm Joe Salzone reporting.
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3: Today, scattered showers likely, the 5-degree guarantee 74. Tonight, mostly clear with patchy fog, low 53. Friday, a mix of sun and clouds, high 80. And on Saturday, chance for a few showers, high 79. For your complete First 20 forecast, tune to WENY News. I'm Chief Meteorologist Joe Veras.

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1: Was in another lifetime, one of toil and blood, when blackness was a virtue, the road was full of mud. 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Everything up to that point had been left unresolved. 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

0: We've got some music we can't wait for you to hear. 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
2: Good morning, I'm Joe Salzone. Sidewalks around the Seneca Street garage are once again open. Ithaca City officials say scaffold installation is complete and an independent review has confirmed that it is safe for people. Acting City Manager Dominic Recchio says reopening the sidewalks restores access and connectivity downtown. Both the sidewalks and garage were shut down in April after concrete from the third floor fell to the ground. Lawmakers in Cortland have not made a decision yet on new parking rules. The Common Council tabling a resolution involving paid and prohibited parking spots. The changes would affect parts of Tompkins, James, York, and other streets. Council members will next meet September 1st at Cortland City Hall. Local news matters. I'm Joe Salzone reporting.
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4: Today, scattered showers likely, the 5-degree guarantee 74. Tonight, mostly clear with patchy fog, low 53. Friday, a mix of sun and clouds, high 80. And on Saturday, chance for a few showers, high 79. For your complete First 20 forecast, tune to WENY News. I'm Chief Meteorologist Joe Veras.
5: This is Marianne from the Elizabeth Brewster House. 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
2: Good morning, I'm Joe Salzone. Sidewalks around the Seneca Street garage are once again open. Ithaca City officials say scaffold installation is complete and an independent review has confirmed that it is safe for people. Acting City Manager Dominic Recchio says reopening the sidewalks restores access and connectivity downtown. Both the sidewalks and garage were shut down in April after concrete from the third floor fell to the ground. Lawmakers in Cortland have not made a decision yet on new parking rules. The Common Council tabling a resolution involving paid and prohibited parking spots. The changes would affect parts of Tompkins, James, York, and other streets. Council members will next meet September 1st at Cortland City Hall. Local news matters. I'm Joe Salzone reporting.
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4: Today, scattered showers likely, the 5-degree guarantee 74. Tonight, mostly clear with patchy fog, low 53. Friday, a mix of sun and clouds, high 80. And on Saturday, chance for a few showers, high 79. For your complete First 20 forecast, tune to WENY News. I'm Chief Meteorologist Joe Barris.
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2: Good morning, I'm Joe Salzone. Sidewalks around the Seneca Street garage are once again open. Ithaca City officials say scaffold installation is complete and an independent review has confirmed that it is safe for people. Acting City Manager Dominic Recchio says reopening the sidewalks restores access and connectivity downtown. Both the sidewalks and garage were shut down in April after concrete from the third floor fell to the ground. Lawmakers in Cortland have not made a decision yet on new parking rules. The Common Council tabling a resolution involving paid and prohibited parking spots. The changes would affect parts of Tompkins, James, York, and other streets. Council members will next meet September 1st at Cortland City Hall. Local news matters. I'm Joe Salzone reporting.
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4: Today, scattered showers likely, the 5-degree guarantee 74. Tonight, mostly clear with patchy fog, low 53. Friday, a mix of sun and clouds, high 80. And on Saturday, chance for a few showers, high 79. For your complete First 20 forecast, tune to WENY News. I'm Chief Meteorologist Joe Veras.

0: This is Marianne from the Elizabeth Brewster House. 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
11: Today, scattered showers likely. The 5-degree guarantee 74. Tonight, mostly clear with patchy fog, low 53. Friday, a mix of sun and clouds, high 80. And on Saturday, chance for a few showers, high 79. For your complete First 20 forecast, tune to WENY News. I'm Chief Meteorologist Joe Veras.
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2: Mostly cloudy with scattered showers on your Tuesday. Temperatures will be in the mid-70s, and tonight mostly clear. Patchy fog will be possible, and temperatures will fall back to the lower 50s. For your complete first warning forecast, tune in to WENY News. I'm meteorologist Catherine Schwamm.
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2: 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For some patients, though, these medications are not enough to control their asthma. Recently, several new medications known collectively as biologics have been approved for the treatment of moderate to severe asthma. Biologics work to disrupt the pathways that lead to inflammation that causes asthma symptoms. Currently, there are 5 approved biologics for asthma. Unlike other medications for asthma, most biologics are currently administered in a doctor's office either as an injection or an infusion. Biologics have shown great success in decreasing the frequency of exacerbations and the use of oral steroids. Contact one of our fellowship-trained allergists who will conduct a thorough evaluation of your symptoms and medical history to determine if a biologic therapy is right for you.
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3: Mostly cloudy with scattered showers on your Thursday. High temperatures will be in the mid-70s. We'll fall back to the lower 50s tonight with mostly clear skies and patchy fog possible. Mostly sunny on your Friday and seasonably warm with a high of 80. For your complete first warning forecast, tune in to WENY News. I'm meteorologist Catherine Schwalm.
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8: Mostly cloudy with a few showers likely this afternoon. Highs near 75 degrees. Partly cloudy tonight. Lows in the low 50s overnight. Partly sunny and nice tomorrow, highs near 80. Partly sunny to start Saturday with some showers coming in later, 80. And showers and thunderstorms Sunday, 81.
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5: Cloudy today with showers in the Finger Lakes and a high of 75 this afternoon. Partly cloudy tonight, overnight low in the low 50s. Sunny and pleasant tomorrow, a high near 80. Partly sunny starting Saturday, but then some showers come in late, a high of 80 again. And showers and thunderstorms Sunday, 81.
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10: Mostly cloudy with a few showers likely this afternoon. Highs near 75 degrees. Partly cloudy tonight. Lows in the low 50s overnight. Partly sunny and nice tomorrow. Highs near 80. Partly sunny to start Saturday with some showers coming in later. 80. And showers and thunderstorms Sunday, 81.
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0: We've got some music we can't wait for you to hear. 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
6: Cloudy today with showers in the Finger Lakes and a high of 75 this afternoon. Partly cloudy tonight, overnight low in the low 50s. Sunny and pleasant tomorrow, a high near 80. Partly sunny starting Saturday, but then some showers come in late, a high of 80 again, and showers and thunderstorms Sunday, 81.

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96.7 The Vine. It's Angelina back with you today. And today's Vine Wine is brought to you by 6 Mile Creek Vineyard, right here in Ithaca at 1551 Slaterville Road. Check them out. We're going to talk more about them during the next break. Well, you've heard Hozier and you've heard Mumford & Sons, but this was their first recorded collaboration after the two acts had already crossed paths on festival stages years earlier. This is Rubber Band Man on 96.7 The Vine.

0: know it breaks my heart. 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
1: The Finger Lakes may be wine country, but this is vine country. Ithaca's 96.7, The Vine. Different is good.

0: 96.7 The Vine, it's Angelina here with you today. 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
2: 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Hello.
3: Welcome in. How are you doing?
2: Doing wonderful. How are you?
3: Pretty good.
2: Getting through the season. You have a new release to tell us about.
3: Yes, our Lemberger wine. Not Limburger like the cheese. Lemberger the wine.
2: Okay.
3: It's a German grape. Makes a fantastic dry red wine. We've black currant notes.
2: Mm-hmm.
3: Black cherry, very unique, and it does really well here in the Finger Lakes.
2: Yeah.
3: You might also know it as some wineries call it Blaufränkisch.
2: No. Oh,
3: okay. It has two different names for some reason, but we call ours Lemberger.
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3: But yes, our 2024.
2: All right.
3: And it is one of our more popular dry red wines.
2: Okay, so give that a try, the Lemberger with an E. It is Six Mile Creek Vineyards. 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

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It's Angelina here with you, and we have great music up ahead. Coming up next is Camp. This next song came from the Somewhere EP, which was released in February of 2025. Then, just a few months later, Camp followed it with their fifth studio album, Copper Changes Color. 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
3: Skies mostly clear for tonight with lows cool around 50. For your Friday, tomorrow looks beautiful with sunshine. Highs will be in the lower 80s. And looking ahead towards the weekend, showers and thunderstorms are likely for Saturday and Sunday. Otherwise, it'll be partly sunny and highs around 80.
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This next song by Phish comes from The Story of the Ghost. That's their seventh studio album, recorded in part at Bearsville Studios in Woodstock, New York. So this one has a pretty strong upstate connection. 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

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It's Angelina hanging out with you today. And this next song was also recorded in Woodstock, New York. Not a bad place to make a record. This is Good to Be by Goose on 96.7 The Vine.

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It's Angelina here with you. Coming up, this is Beck with Ride Lonesome. The song came out in April, and it's the title track from his upcoming album, his first collection of new material since Hyperspace. The new album comes September 18th. 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

96.7 The Vine, it's Angelina here. Coming up, this song is Ohio from Crosby, Stills, Nash & Young. Recorded live in just a few takes on May 21st, 1970. It was on the radio within weeks. Here it is on 96.7 The Vine.

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4: Cloudy today with showers in the Finger Lakes and a high of 75 this afternoon. Partly cloudy tonight, overnight low in the low 50s. Sunny and pleasant tomorrow, a high near 80. Partly sunny starting Saturday, but then some showers come in late, a high of 80 again. And showers and thunderstorms Sunday, 81.
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It's Angelina here hanging out with you. The music video for this next song was famously shot outside a movie theater in Los Angeles without a permit. This is Praise You on 96.7 The Vine.

They make it, they break it. Why must you reject me? Why can't you protect me?

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1: At the end, or when something's happening, like everybody's clapping or something, then take the pictures, okay? Thanks. Other words, it's a new song that I wrote about my ranch. I live on a ranch now. Lucky me. I never should have started playing with that thing. There's this old man who lives on it that he came with the place when I bought it, you know, like they have ranches have foremen, you know, usually it sort of like stays there with the cows no matter who owns it. He's about 70 years old or something like that.

96.7 The Vine, it's Angelina here with you. Coming up is Blind Melon. Their self-titled debut album came out in 1992, but this next song turned them into a household name the following year. This is No Rain on 96.7 The Vine.

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0: 96.7 The Vine, it's Angelina here. And Groton Old Home Days is back this Thursday, Friday, and Saturday, August 20th through the 22nd, and they have packed a lot into 3 days. 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

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It's Angelina here with you. And this next song was Billy Idol's first top 10 hit in America, reaching number 4 on the Billboard Hot 100 in 1984. 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
4: Mostly cloudy with a few showers likely this afternoon. Highs near 75 degrees. Partly cloudy tonight. Lows in the low 50s overnight. Partly sunny and nice tomorrow. Highs near 80. Partly sunny to start Saturday with some showers coming in later. 80 and showers and thunderstorms Sunday. 81.
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It's Angelina hanging out with you today. Coming up, INXS. Their producer told them Listen Like Thieves didn't have a hit. So they wrote this next one under pressure and finished it in about 2 days. 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

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Coming up is Julia Jacklin with Get Away From Me, I Think I'll Love You Soon. It's the first single from her new album, The Gem, out September 29th. 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

0: 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It's Angelina here with you. One of my favorite things about living in Ithaca is when you find places that feel like a getaway without actually having to go anywhere. And Six Mile Creek Vineyard is exactly that. Located right at 1551 Slaterville Road, it's just minutes from downtown, but feels like a little escape into wine country. You can relax with a glass of locally crafted wine, take in the scenic surroundings, and if you're lucky, catch some live music or a community event happening on the property. It's casual, it's close, and it's a perfect reminder that great wine doesn't have to be far away. Learn more at sixmilecreek.com and make sure to stop by Six Mile Creek Vineyard in Ithaca. 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
3: 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But good news? 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
9: Skies mostly clear for tonight with lows cool around 50. For your Friday, tomorrow looks beautiful with sunshine. Highs will be in the lower 80s. And looking ahead towards the weekend, showers and thunderstorms are likely for Saturday and Sunday. Otherwise, it'll be partly sunny and highs around 80.
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96.7 The Vine. It's Angelina here with you. Coming up is The Revivalists. Their frontman, David Shaw, says the song came from being caught between two loves, one tearing you apart and one you know is right. This is Heartstop on 96.7 The Vine.